éxito. Now, I haven't sung this song. God, I don't know. It's a duet, you see, so I can't sing it on my own. But I'd like to introduce someone who made the record with me in 1976. So, all the way from England, Miss Kiki Dee.

Same day I want the dress for wedding, same day where I want married, what happened? 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After 1 month, I am sent up in balcony, some bomb come for my eyes. 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I am sad until now, I no married any man.

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Danger Night. From heart to heart. I love you. Monday to Friday from 22 hours to 1 in the early morning. Moonshine International.

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I need to cross a border that's hard to define. Maybe you know what I'm talking about. Or you don't, but you feel it. Because you felt other borders, like youth and adulthood, maybe. I can't change your fate, but I can help you meet it. We begin our journey to the border tonight, midnight. The unfinished house at the edge of Crestwood View. Don't come unless you leave your front door open. You have to invite me in.